to try to write a song, then Ken makes me fly. But I do not know many notes I used to sing in time. If I touch the keys of the piano, something will happen. And I hear two trumpets sound that I like and I think.

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0: No, no, you heard me. Go out and buy this record.
1: Do you have any idea who you're talking to?
0: Listen, I don't care who you are. Go out and buy this record.
1: Okay, okay, okay.

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But I wanna know for sure. So come on, hold me tight.

Wild thing, I think you move me. But I wanna know for sure. So come on and hold me tight.

This instinct, no one to give me a hand. This instinct, you should be.

kemani mitznehki, wan kemani mistlazohtlak, kemani kitak tutlaktol weishki, wan kemano chikwatsi nikitakanin yolistli, ino, kenanano ashka, yekanama, wanuchipa, nitlaskamati, pampanuchi nispia, istok nonana, wanotata, noskia nispishtok ahakat, atl, tlakwali, wan tlashkali, wan sewitlamatli, ni yoltok, ni yolistli, sasetlaloshtli, niskamawi, moyoligni, Juanelo Hernández.